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0: 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Agents of Happiness with Anne Williams. Agents of Happiness.
1: Agents of Happiness. Hello everyone, I am Anne Williams. I am your host and you are listening to Agents of Happiness show. And today I have a friend. I have a member of the Happy People Doha Business Group. And I am very excited. I am actually so excited because I have been trying for a long time to get Miss Kata on the show, but she has been very busy. But today she had a little slot for me. So warm welcome, Miss Kata Pahab. I know I'm saying it a little bit wrong, but maybe you would like to say it correctly.
2: Yes, thank you so much, Anne. It's always a pleasure to be with you and be part of this amazing initiative you are doing here in Doha. So yes, my name is Kata. This is how we pronounce. I'm Hungarian. I'm a mother. I'm a diplomat. I'm a wife. I am happy.
1: Yes.
2: And I live in Doha since 2024. I'm an economic and trade attaché working in the embassy. Here, the embassy, the Hungarian embassy here in Qatar. The embassy is here for over 24 years.
1: Oh, wow.
2: So I think it's a big achievement. I'm very proud to be part of that team.
1: Oh, wow. I did not know that. That is quite a long time.
2: It's actually a very long time.
1: Yeah.
2: The relationship between Qatar and Hungary started a very long time ago.
1: Nice.
2: And I think it's always important to know about timing and to know from where we started, where we are now, and what future we will look into.
1: Yeah.
2: So it's all for diplomats as well.
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0: 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Agents of Happiness with Anne Williams. Agents of Happiness.
1: Agents of Happiness. Wow. I think I got to know you when you came. Kind of in the beginning when you entered the country and you came on your mission. And I am very grateful and proud to have you as my friend. And you look amazing. You know, when you jumped into the radio station today with this beautiful dress, and for you who are listening, it's an amazing color. You know, it's like pink, red, blue, orange. And it really made me happy. So tell me about your dress.
2: Yes, of course, of course. This dress is also from a Hungarian designer. Mm. And I really like her. I love to wear what she does and the way she uses colors, of course. And I think colors also have an effect on our mood. Mm. Oh. And with a very nice friend, I talked yesterday when I was preparing for this interview with you and this talk that Kata, just make sure you wear colors.
1: Yeah.
2: And Kata, just make sure you wear the Kata colors. Mm-hmm. And so I did. And this dress was made for me for my 40th birthday.
1: Oh.
2: And I used it as a gift on that day. And I had an amazing party, a surprise party by my best friend and by my husband organized together.
1: Oh, that is so sweet.
2: So now it's the day that I'm using it again.
1: Oh, wow. I'm privileged. I feel honored that you, you know, are wearing it today.
2: Yes.
1: And, you know, I cannot stop looking at this. Sorry, I'm going to look at you.
2: Thank you.
1: And no, yes. I mean, honestly, it's beautiful.
2: And going back to the fact that you were mentioning when and how we met, actually, 3 weeks after I arrived to Doha, mm-hmm. I got the invitation by someone to Happy People Group.
1: Oh, really?
2: And you were like the very first event I was ever invited to.
1: Oh, wow.
2: And it was at the Hilton, at the kitchen.
1: Yes.
2: And I don't think I could ever forget that night.
1: No, that's so sweet.
2: Because everyone was so kind, and I was invited by one of the oldest members of Happy People,
1: mm-hmm.
2: and they told me that I have to look for you, and also he told me I have to look for his wife.
1: Yeah,
2: and then of course I found everyone, and you were so kind to me, and I was like, I'm gonna have fun here.
1: Yes. No,
2: yes.
1: Honestly.
0: 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Agents of Happiness with Anne Williams. Agents of Happiness.
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0: 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Agents of Happiness with Ann Williams. Agents of Happiness.
1: Agents of Happiness. You know, we are here all together in this small country, beautiful small country, and we are, you know, sharing so much together. And as you know, we are not coming with our whole families, all our friends. We are coming pretty much, you know, me and maybe a few family members, right? Yeah. So we are dependent on each other.
2: We do.
1: And so that's why I think that the foundation that we do have here is built of very much friendship, happiness, respect, and being kind. Right?
2: And trust.
1: And trust, of course.
2: Very much. Yes. That's very true. Yes.
1: No, you're right. And I'm so happy. What a nice memory. Thank you for sharing that.
2: Of course.
1: But Miss Kata, I need to know, because here you are, you are now officially an agent of happiness.
2: Amazing.
1: You're not just a member in the group, you're actually the agent.
2: So I love to be an agent, of course.
1: But Kata, tell me, I mean, we really don't have much time normally when we meet because, you know, we meet in these events and there's a lot of people. But now I'm actually sitting here with you by myself. So I'm very, very excited to know what makes you happy.
2: I was born in Transylvania. Mm-hmm. This is the part of Romania where Hungarian minorities used to live. And my parents made a very brave decision when I was a child, and they left the country to give me a better life in Hungary. Mm-hmm. Growing up with this sacrifice and this much of love, it's always with you forever. You can never forget this. Mm. So being an only child, I always felt I need to give back, not just to my family, to the whole world. And giving back, sharing, building bridges, and building relationships and building connections, what actually makes me happy.
1: And you are doing it so good.
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0: 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Agents of Happiness with Anne Williams. Agents of Happiness.
1: Agents of Happiness. I'm very impressed by your backstory and how your parents did that, because it is a huge leap, right? Yeah. To leave something.
2: Yeah.
1: Just leave.
2: Just leave.
1: Yeah. Mm-hmm. And you leave everything. You know, mm-hmm. It's like we would leave everything, you know,
2: and
1: friends.
2: Start over.
1: Yeah, and just start. So it's a brave move.
2: Yes, it was a very brave move. And also my grandparents made the same move after 17 years to follow us Hungary. Yes, because they were missing us and the family. Yeah. And my mom is also an only child. Mm. So they really wanted to be with us.
1: Yeah.
2: Yes. And something more to add maybe to this happiness part. Mm. If you allow me, happiness is not constant for me. Mm. I build happiness every day if I need to. And what I realized by the time of my age right now is that what I need, and I think what we all need, is magic moments. And when you can collect magic moments, which can be something very small or something particularly belonging to someone you love, that can change the day and change your mood and give you a sparkle in your life. Mm. So let me share you a lovely story.
1: Yes, I want to hear a magic story.
2: So when I was getting ready for my examinations for being a diplomat in Hungary, you have to do a foreign affairs certificate examination. And I was preparing for the exams with my dad. Mm. He was the one who was asking me the questions. I read the answers. The exams were very hard. Mm. And we were ready for the first exam. We were at his place. And it was in the morning. So I was getting ready, you know, very official look. Packing, super excited, and I was just being, and then he was getting ready as well, like getting dressed nicely, taking his nice bag with him, and I was like, what are you doing? And I'm like, I'm coming with you. And I'm like, where? And he's like, I'm gonna just stand outside of the building.
1: Papa.
2: And he was just like, okay. I mean, that moment, and really, and he came and he stand for 2.5 hours, because it's like, it's in front of a committee. Mm. They ask very, very, deep questions. And of course, it's about economy, international law, European Union, protocol, political science. So it's something very, very important and tough. And he was there standing 2.5 hours waiting for me.
1: Waiting for his girl.
2: Yes. Yes. So, you know, these are magic moments. So yeah. I think I don't think I could ever forget this. And I also have another one, which I would love to share. So you get to know me better and also each other better, is when I first ever introduced my daughter to my grandfather, the grandfather who raised me in Transylvania. I was raised by my grandparents in my first 5 years. He was in the elderly home. I had my Anna. Actually, her name is Anna, so it's very similar to your name. And I had my Anna 6 months old the first time we were able to bring her to an elderly home. And The moment when I handed her over to his hands, and the way they looked at each other, and the eyes, when they caught the eyes,
1: the connection
2: between them too. I think this is something also which made me happy, makes me happy. And it's important about magic moments, but every time when you remember them, it also gives you that inner peace. Okay, so I have my roots, and this is, I'm so proud of, Anne. And every single time when I face struggle or when I face any problems, I go back to my roots, and I go back that, okay, so I, what I learned when I was a child, what I am today is because of them, and everything they taught me, it's in me right now.
1: Yeah.
0: 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Agents

0: 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Agents of Happiness with Ann Williams. Agents of Happiness.
1: Agents of Happiness. And you give it away to your little Anna.
2: I don't, yes.
1: You know, and it's just like, you know, this circle that keeps, you know, it's just spreading, a spreading circle. If you it could be that analogy. I really love that magic moment.
2: Yes, yes.
1: And you're right, because, you know, those are the things that is always with us.
2: Yes.
1: No one can take them.
2: No.
1: No one can take those magic moments away. And I love that phrase, magic moments.
2: Yes, and also, maybe it's interesting to share that I have been involved in inspirational women circles in Hungary before. Mm. I'm very much into charity and fundraising as well. And I think for me, in the long run, being a diplomat is a pivotal role. Mm. And for me, in the long run, to be an inspiration for some younger generation of women, I think it's something very important. Mm. And this is why I'm very happy also to be here in Doha and show that you can make a difference, live by example, be a woman, be a diplomat in the Middle East. Mm. It's a very huge achievement from European side. Mm. Especially also from Balkan and Hungary and between the West and the East, where I'm from. So I'm very proud of that. And that's why I'm so proud of my parents' decision. Mm. Because without them, I would not sit here.
1: No.
2: And of course, I'm very proud of them, proud of myself.
1: Yeah.
2: And I think the most important to be self identity, you to have your self identity.
1: No, you're right.
0: 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Agents

0: You're listening to Agents of Happiness. Agents of Happiness with Anne Williams. Agents of Happiness.
1: So we don't, because yes, it's easy to get, you know, like swept away with something, you know, it's easy. You know, you get so influential by things around you. But we need to remember who we are, where we come from, the hardship and also the magic moment that you're talking about. Because, you know, we are our stories. That's who we are.
2: We are our stories. And I think it's so important, and to share stories and to communicate with each other and not just to meet, to actually listen to each other. And what I admire here in Doha and in Qatar about happiness, that happiness is quiet here. It's not loud. Happiness here is within respect. It's in respect, it's in tradition, it's in faith, it's in the culture. And seeing this really shapes me as a woman.
1: No, I agree. Coming here had, you know, for me, coming into soon to be my 10 years here, has broadened my horizon so much. You know, I feel so rich inside me of all of you, all of the people, and of course, our host, you know, the Qataris. I mean,
2: of course,
1: amazing. And we are so privileged to live in this beautiful, beautiful peninsula.
2: Yes.
1: Together.
2: Yes.
1: In because we are here together. And I keep on saying that when we are recording this show, you know, life is so short. And we need to be nice to each other. We need to see each other, hear each other, listen and share, right?
2: And dance.
0: 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Agents of Happiness with Anne Williams. Agents

0: 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Agents of
1: Happiness. So, leading into dance, I know you like
2: dance. We need dancing. Yes.
1: I think you were, we had an event for the happy people in one of the Greek places, Sorba. I think you were there. Didn't you also do the Greek dance?
2: Unfortunately, I was not doing the Greek dance.
1: No.
2: But there were, I think, one of the event in Sheraton, I was dancing.
1: Nice.
2: Yes.
1: Good. So, yes. So is dance and movement something that you take when you are lacking the happiness, you know, when you don't, because I know you as a happy, grounded person.
2: Yes.
1: I mean, you are very grounded.
2: Yes, it's true.
1: And you are, you know, serious, of course, because it's in your nature of your work, but you're also, you know, a happy person, you're always smiling. So tell me, what do you do when you don't smile, when you don't have that happiness?
2: When I don't have my happiness, well, there are three things. I buy shoes.
1: You buy shoes.
2: I buy shoes. I buy shoes. I dance.
1: Yeah.
2: Because I wanted to be a professional dancer, actually.
1: Oh, really?
2: Yes. That is how my childhood was about.
1: Yeah.
2: Ballet dancing and traditional folk dancing and step dancing jazz and ballet. Yes. And my mom was so strict that after like 17, 18 years, she saw that... that yes, it can go to a very artistic direction, but she needs to have a profession. Mm. So, and then she guided me more into the foreign trade and diplomacy. Of course, I'm very thankful for that. Mm. So I had to stop the professional way of dancing.
1: But you still dance.
2: Unfortunately, I didn't have the time here that much, but now in the last couple months I started to find some places.
1: Good.
2: Thanks to some of the happy people members.
1: Good. You see, it's a very good community.
2: Yes. Nice. So yes, I actually went to dance a couple times, like professionally as well here. And I have very nice friends who helped me to find the places. So shoes, dancing and swimming in the sea.
0: 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Agents of
3: 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So spread the happiness. क्योंकि happiness is contagious. 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Jio Bindaas.

0: 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Agents of Happiness with Anne Williams. 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
1: Agents of Happiness. She's so little, but she needs to know, you know, the home as well. That is home for you guys, and you know, also the family members. Because that is the problem. Well, the problem. That's the challenge. Living abroad, right, and being an expat, because we do have our families at home, and we need to stay connected. And so, how do you cope with that? You know, do you do like FaceTime?
2: Well, we do WhatsApp calling, yes, and also phone calls, and we invite them to join us here. Of course, it depends on if there is any opportunity to come to Qatar or for us, the most important, the grandparents and the connection with the grandparents for Anna. So for us, the most important is our parents coming to see her.
1: Yeah.
2: So this definitely we try to cope with, and we already had all of the grandparents almost to visit.
1: Good.
2: So, and I love to share Doha with them.
1: Yeah, I mean, Doha is the best place to share. I mean, it's amazing. And everybody who comes here, you know, because they see the country through our eyes, and we know a little bit of the hidden gems, and you know, they fell in love as much as we do with this beautiful country.
2: Yes, and another important and interesting thing about Doha, that every time when I explain via phone or even with video calls, that vibe and then this beauty and uniqueness what Doha has itself, you cannot explain.
1: No, you can't.
2: You feel it when you are here.
1: Yeah.
0: You're listening to Agents of Happiness. Agents of Happiness. With Anne Williams. Agents.

0: 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Agents of Happiness with Anne Williams. Agents of Happiness.
1: Agents of Happiness. So I guess you were
2: radio.
1: You
2: know,
1: well, you are much younger than me, but I guess you had a radio back home.
2: Oh yes.
1: And you were maybe listening to some of the even if you are more a younger person than me, but I guess radio was kind of big also when you were...
2: It was a huge thing. Radio was amazing in Transylvania, or, you know, in Romania.
1: Tell me, so,
2: yes,
1: do you have any fond memories with radio?
2: Yes, my dad and my grandfather used to have that big one, you know, the brown.
1: Oh, yeah, the root.
2: The root one with those two round adjusters.
1: Yeah.
2: And then those stations.
1: Yes.
2: And then you had to like go close and then see which one is the one which actually on right that time of the day.
1: Yeah.
2: And I loved Lambada. And really, of course, dancing.
1: Of course,
2: you know.
1: Dancing.
2: And we moved to Hungary back when Lambada was coming into. And every single time since I had that dance on the top of the stage, only me and the Lambada, every time when I use a radio, I was looking like the Lambada song. So every time I found that Lambada song at the radio, I was like, I started to dance that choreography, which was actually taught when I was seven.
1: Oh,
2: I was seven. I was in second grade.
1: Oh, so cute.
2: Yes, and I had the green skirt with black dots.
1: Oh, polka dots.
2: Yes, polka dots. And yes, that's I always, and even today, and I listen radio in the car right now.
1: No, it's good.
2: I listen radio. I love radio. And of course, every time when I have the Lambada song coming, and it happens here as well.
1: I'm always going to share that song.
2: Oh, yes. And I love it. And it's like, oh, that's my childhood memory.
1: Oh, that's a lovely
2: story. So yes, and radio is still very important for me. I really like radio. I like because the news are... I love to hear the news from the radio.
1: Yeah, me too.
2: And not just from social media.
1: No, it's more official.
2: I think for me, radio will always play an important role because also from the childhood memories and we didn't have anything else back in Transylvania, no TV, nothing. So that was the only radio.
1: Cool. I love it. And I saw it like a film when you were had a green dress with a black dolta pot and for dancing the Lambada.
2: Yes, dancing the Lambada.
1: Thank you for sharing that. I love that. Thank you for coming to our show. So now you're an official agent of happiness.
2: Thank you.
1: And I am so grateful for you for we finally made it happen. And thank you for being so generous with you, your time and with your stories. And if you could kindly help me with one last thing.
2: Yes.
1: And that is if you would like to say thank you and goodbye in your language.
2: Oh, yes, of course. So, köszönöm szépen, és viszontlátásra mindenkinek.
1: Wow. One more time, please.
2: Köszönöm szépen, and viszontlátásra mindenkinek.
1: Nice. Thank you so much.
2: Thank you.
1: Thank you, dear friends. Thank you, Miss Kata. And masalama, goodbye.
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2: 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Number one bullshit guy.

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